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1: This is the first time we have been in this expo. We heard a lot about this expo. This expo can offer opportunities, good opportunities for us. That's why we came to attend this year.
2: This my product this year is my family job also. It's made from natural oil soap. This export. It's a good export. If you want is about the product or any product in Thailand, you can find here.
3: 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And this is not the first time I came here in Kuming. I think this fair is very good for business person. Our overall experience hour is very, very, very good.
4: We are coming to show our products, handmade products from Afghanistan. We are going to thankful from the government of China. This is a border places which know the people of China about our carpet very well. About the Chinese market, I know about here day by day it's increasing.
0: 今天是世界献血者日，在长春市中心血站，记者见证了许多平凡却动人的坚守。人们挽起袖子，用可再生的热血挽救不可重来的生命。
5: 这块就是我们献血的地方
6: 啊，这块就是献血的工作站。
7: 他是王朝霞，一名普通的长春市民，几乎每隔14天就要捐献一次单彩血小板。血站对他来讲，早已像家一般亲切。
5: 在我最困难的时候，是社会帮了我。
6: 建了多少次血？
5: 247次，能为这些患儿和患者送出一个生的希望。
7: 20余载坚持献血，早已融入王朝霞的日常生活。不仅他自己常年捐献，还带动了3个子女、亲友邻里一起加入无偿献血的队伍。
5: 我是6月24日的生日。但最近嘛，我就要献最后一次了。
6: 啊，就到60岁了是吗？
5: 对。
7: 在长春市中心血站，还有很多像王朝霞一样的献血者们，他们一次次挽起袖子，用股股热血诉说着大爱

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1: Thanks to my old colleague Chen, I got hold of an English version of Lu Yu's The Tea Classic. Lu Yu wrote in his book, Deep in Guju Mountain of Changxing, Zhejiang, grows a tea called Guzhuzhun. He once enchanted emperors of the Tang Dynasty and was hailed by Lu Yu as the finest tea under heaven. Thus, Changxing is the cradle of Chinese tea culture. Seeking to study more, I decided to visit Guju Mountain again. Every year, during Qingming Festival, tea enthusiasts from across China gather to celebrate the legacy of Lu Yu, the tea saint.

Asian tea culture, the way I understand it, is about connecting with nature. Farming, handcrafting, brewing. Teas grown, not manufactured. Each batch of leaves should be a one-of-a-kind masterpiece. We're not just brewing tea. We are connecting with our guests, creating conversations.